one shot, one opportunity. He sees everything you ever wanted in one moment.

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1: 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Our colors will fade.

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2: 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I'm from the dirty, but that Chico nice. Y'all call it a moment, I call it life.

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2: 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I used to meet you down on Woods Creek Road. You did your hair up like you were famous.

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1: Better days are coming, if no one told you. I hate to hear you crying over the phone, dear. For 7 years running, you've been a soldier. But better days are coming, better days are coming for you. So when the night feels like forever,

it's hard to say that I'd rather stay awake when I'm asleep, because my dreams are bursting at the seams.